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2: I look up from the ground to see your sad and teary eyes. You look away from me. And I see there's something you're trying to hide. And I reach for

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And do I like the way she dresses? Do I wanna see the rest?

0: 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Can I help you?
1: Yes, I'm trying to reach Flight Commander P.R. Johnson on Mars Flight 247.
0: Very well. 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You're through.
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